529, assist the engine on scene, traffic collision, Ramona at Baldwin Park Boulevard. Engine 73, squad 124, City Station 91 to follow. Medical rescue, northbound 5, north of the 14th. Engine 24, investigation outside for the fire hose on the fire hydrant. 10th West and Avenue O, Oscar 8. Quint 29, squad 26, chest pain, 13860 East Ramona.

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Glen 166, squad 167, sick. 10-124 East Valley. 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

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Mission 5, squad 47, injury. 2406, Oneida Street. 121, squad 119, sick. 2203, Dublin.

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Base Patrol 80 Assault, northbound 14, south of Santiago. Quint 161, traffic collision, Prairie and El Segundo. Chin 57, Squad 98, traffic collision, westbound 105, east of the 710.

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Edge 37, thick, 386, 28, 21st Street East. 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

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Traffic collision with persons trapped 4th area at the intersection of Garvey Avenue, cross of San Gabriel Boulevard.

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1-166, Squad 47, re-respond to the previous difficulty breathing. 10629 Hallwood Drive. 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

engine 136, squad 84, sick person, 40277 Preston Road. Engine 148, squad 16 at 147's area, traffic collision at the intersection of Imperial Highway across the State Street.

Engine is squad 49 to the full. 13202 Avenida Santa Tecla. Engine 148, you're canceled. Quint 147 responding with squad 16. 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

Engine Squad 115, chest pain. 10625 left and Glove Road, Unit 4 Bravo. 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On MTA coach number 8352. At the intersection of Florence Avenue, cross Pacific Boulevard.

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